fly on my drive to the top. I've been out of shape, taking out the box. I'm an astronaut. I blasted off the planet, rock to cause catastrophe, and it matters more because I had it. Now I had a thought about wreaking havoc on an opposition. Kind of shocking, they want a static with precision. I'm automatic quarterback. I ain't talking second packet. Pack it up on panic. Better back.

fit and ready. 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These are the girls I love the most. I mean the ones, I mean like she's the one. 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I'm okay, I won't play, I love the bay. Just like I love LA, Venice Beach. And

0: with the help of the Spirit of the living God. Glory to God. Glory to God. Glory to God. In the name. In the name. Oh, that smile got me right there.
1: I don't know if

0: 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Is the spirit of God.
1: I don't know if I can do it, I can do it
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Sundress, nothing underneath as we undress. You could look in my eyes, see I'm some mess. Couple of broken people trying to complete each other under one breath. Don't

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And every frequency becomes a language that needs no translation. House music wraps itself around the night, turning strangers into silhouettes that breathe in sync, lifting the weight of everything we left outside. It's not just rhythm, it's release, it's memory, it's tomorrow arriving early. In the bass we find courage, in the hi-hats we find clarity, and in every drop we remember who we are when nothing holds us back. Energy becomes emotion, emotion becomes movement, and movement becomes freedom. And when the lights shift and the crowd rises, there's only one.

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Unstoppable, let's do it again, alright. Do it again, go hard and do it again. Push yourself, don't hold back, you're unstoppable, let's do it again. One on it, pull up on that. You will just pull up on that. Anytime we pull up, it's mad. Anytime we pull up, it's mad. You will just pull up on that. You will just pull up on that.